0: Say, I got drive, I don't need a car. Money really all that we fiending for. I'm doing things they ain't seen before. Bands ain't dumb, but extreme is all.
1: Los 40.

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Please stop it.

0: set mezclado por Alejandro Barrera.
1: When I came to Spain and I saw people partying, I thought to myself, what the fuck? 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

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They know what is what, but they don't know what is what. 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
1: Instagram, Alejandro Barrera DJ.
0: I know I should sleep, but the voices in my head go. I know I should sleep, but the voices in my head go. I know I should sleep, but the voices in my head go. I know I should sleep, but the voices in my head.

0: set presentado por Alejandro Barrera.
1: Look, if you had one shot, one opportunity to seize everything you ever wanted in one moment.